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2: Here's your Classic Hits 96.7 forecast. A flood watch remains in effect. Storms likely tonight, otherwise cloudy skies expected. Lows level off around 61. Northwesterly winds around 5 miles per hour. Slight chance for showers tomorrow. Daytime highs approaching 79. Sunshine mixed with clouds at times. In the Classic Hits 96.7 Weather Center, I'm meteorologist Jennifer Wojcicki. Currently 74.
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0: Billy Joel became the first rock act to play at Yankee Stadium. It happened on this date in 1990 when he performed the first of a couple of sellout shows at that classic ballpark.
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0: Gordon Lightfoot and the title track to the Sundown album, which on this day in 74 began a two-week stay at the top of the Billboard album charts. Now, the title track, that song, went number one on the pop chart and number one on the adult contemporary chart, as well as making it up into the top 20 on the country charts.
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8: Here's your Classic Hits 96.7 forecast. A flood watch continues. Chance of rain showers tonight. Otherwise, cloudy skies expected. Lows of a low around 61. Northwesterly winds around 5 miles per hour. Slight chance of rain showers tomorrow. High of 79. A mix of clouds and sun. In the Classic Hits 96.7 Weather Center, I'm meteorologist Jennifer Wojcicki. Right now, 74.
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0: Rod Stewart and the Faces, a band that he was in from 1969 to 1975. The band he was in before that was the Jeff Beck Group, and that group, with Rod at the vocals, made their U.S. debut on this date, the 22nd of June, back in 1968 at the Fillmore East in New York. Now, Rod, he was playing a show over the weekend a couple of days ago and ended up having to have oxygen on stage. Happened in Utah. Well, probably a little bit of altitude and a lot to do with how old he is.
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4: Here's your Classic Hits 96.7 forecast. A flood watch continues. Chance of rain showers tonight. Otherwise, cloudy skies expected. Low level off around 61. Northwesterly winds around 5 miles per hour. Slight chance of rain showers tomorrow. High of 79. A mix of clouds and sun. In the Classic Hits 96.7 Weather Center, I'm meteorologist Jennifer Wojcicki. Currently 73.

0: Billy Idol doing Tommy James and the Shondells. Also Elton John in that set, who released his 23rd studio album on this date, the 22nd of June. It was 1992 when The One hit record store shelves.
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0: Former Nirvana drummer Dave Grohl turned guitar player in his band, the Foo Fighters. There's times like these. And in excess in that set, their bass player Gary Beers is blowing out 69 birthday candles today. Gary Beers, born in New South Wales, Australia, on this day in rock history in 1957.
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4: Here's your Classic Hits 96.7 forecast. A flood watch remains in effect. Cloudy skies expected with fog tonight with thunderstorms likely. Lows level off around 61. Northwesterly winds around 5 miles per hour. A blend of clouds and sun with fog in spots early tomorrow. Slight chance of rain showers. Highs around 79. In the Classic Hits 96.7 Weather Center, I'm meteorologist Jennifer Wojcicki. Currently, it's 73 degrees.

0: Robert Palmer released that single on this day back in 1988. It would eventually go up to number two here in the United States on our Billboard Hot 100 singles chart. And it would go on to win a Grammy for Robert Palmer, the best male rock vocal performance. That happened over here in the States. Over in the UK, it was nominated for the Brit Award for Best British Single.
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6: Here's your Classic Hits 96.7 forecast. A flood watch remains in effect. Cloudy skies expected with fog tonight with thunderstorms likely. Lows level off around 61. Northwesterly winds around 5 miles per hour. A blend of clouds and sun with fog and spots early tomorrow. Slight chance of rain showers. Highs around 79. In the Classic Hits 96.7 Weather Center, I'm meteorologist Jennifer Wojcicki. Currently, it's 72 degrees.
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0: 1 week, it's the Bare Naked Ladies featuring the birthday boy, Stephen Page. He was the co-lead singer of that band until 2009 when he left for a solo career. Stephen was born in Ontario, Canada on this day in 70, making him 56 today.
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0: A lot of hit songs from Bryan Adams and his songwriting partner, Jim Vallance, and they had a big one on this day in 85 when they started a two-week run at number one on the U.S. singles chart with Heaven, Bryan Adams' first number one single.
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6: Here's your Classic Hits 96.7 forecast. A flood watch remains in effect. Cloudy skies expected with fog tonight with thunderstorms likely. Lows level off around 61. Northwesterly winds around 5 miles per hour. A blend of clouds and sun with fog and spots early tomorrow. Slight chance of rain showers. Highs around 79. In the Classic Hits 96.7 Weather Center, I'm meteorologist Jennifer Wojcicki. Currently 70.
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I woke last night to the sound of thunder. How far off, I sat and wondered. Started humming a song from 1962. Ain't it funny how the night moves? When you just don't seem to have as much to lose. Strange how the night moves.

0: Grand Funk Railroad as we celebrate the 78th birthday of Todd Rundgren. No, he's not in that band, but he did produce Grand Funk Railroad's We're an American Band album from 1973. He also produced Badfinger's Straight Up and the Bad Outta Hell album from Meatloaf. Also, Todd got married on his birthday. It was 1998 when he married Michelle Gray on his 50th birthday on this day in rock history. And he decided to get married in the 50th state of Hawaii.
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5: Here's your Classic Hits 96.7 forecast. A flood watch remains in effect. Cloudy skies expected with fog tonight with thunderstorms likely. Lows level off around 61. Northwesterly winds around 5 miles per hour. A blend of clouds and sun with fog and spots early tomorrow. Slight chance of rain showers. Highs around 79. In the Classic Hits 96.7 Weather Center, I'm meteorologist Jennifer Wojcicki. Currently 70.

0: No better way to hear Neil than live, and he's got a great live album out that came out on this day in 79, the Russ Never Sleeps album. Man, if you don't have a copy of that, go pick it up and crank it up.
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0: Steve Miller is playing some live shows this year, but only a couple. It'll be October 9th and 10th in New York City at the Rocks Rose Theater, the only two dates on his 2026 schedule. I'm Bob Barron. I'm going to run out of here. I'll talk to you tomorrow.
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3: Here's your Classic Hits 96.7 forecast. A flood watch remains in effect. Cloudy skies expected with fog tonight with thunderstorms likely. Lows level off around 61. Northwesterly winds around 5 miles per hour. A blend of clouds and sun with fog and spots early tomorrow. Slight chance of rain showers. Highs around 79. In the Classic Hits 96.7 Weather Center, I'm meteorologist Jennifer Wojcicki. Currently, it's 69 degrees.

0: First full day of summer. You gotta love it. Summer sounds best right here. Hey, stick around. Have the Rebel Yell Y'all from Billy Idol, Per Your Musical Demand, and Chaka Khan.
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11: Here's your classic hits 96.7 forecast. A flood watch continues. Thunderstorms likely and foggy overnight. Otherwise, cloudy skies expected. Lows level off around 61. Northwest winds around 5 miles per hour. Partly cloudy and foggy early Tuesday. Slight chance for showers. Daytime highs approaching 79. In the classic hits 96.7 Weather Center, I'm meteorologist Paul Trombley. Right now, 68.
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And welcome to the real world. I'm Bob Worthington with Matchbox 20.

0: 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Coming up, your sing-along from Band the Man Morrison, also the Stray Cats and Brian Setzer waiting in the wings.
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6: Here's your classic hits 96.7 forecast. A flood watch continues until 6 a.m. this morning. Chance of rain showers and foggy. Overnight, otherwise cloudy skies expected. Lows level off around 61. Northwest winds around 5 miles per hour. Partly cloudy skies. With fog at times early Tuesday, slight chance for showers. High temperatures reach up to 77. In the Classic Hits 96.7 Weather Center, I'm meteorologist Paul Frobley. Currently 68.

0: The Clash, and thank you for locking it where you got it and staying with us. We appreciate you. ZZ Top on the way. 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

the superstar from Seymour, Indiana, the Hoosier State, John Cougar Mellencamp. I'm Bob Worthington, taking you through the wee hours, our night flight of fun. And let me say, we make a stop over at the Boulevard of Broken Dreams.

0: Coming up, our late movie two. This time around, Molly Ringwald in the movie Pretty in Pink for the class of 1986. OMD on the way.
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10: 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Chance of rain showers with fog in spots early overnight, otherwise overcast skies. Lows level off around 61, winds out of the northwest around 5 miles per hour. Daytime highs approaching 77 Tuesday, chance for showers. Clear skies Tuesday night, lows level off around 56. In the classic hits 96.7 Weather Center, I'm meteorologist Paul Trombley. Currently 66.

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0: All the small things, the teensy-weensy things of life. 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
5: Here's your classic hits 96.7 forecast. Slight chance of rain showers and foggy. Overnight, otherwise cloudy skies expected. Lows level off around 61. Northwesterly winds around 5 miles per hour. Sunshine mixed with clouds with fog at times early Tuesday. Chance for showers. High temperatures reach up to 77. In the Classic Hits 96.7 Weather Center, I'm meteorologist Paul Trombley. Right now, it's 67 degrees.
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There they are across the street doing wheelies in the parking garage once again. You gotta stop that. It's John King and Steppenwolf, Born to be Wild. Stick around, some early Doobie Brothers and those sunglasses. Are they Ray-Bans or Foster Grants? We'll soon tell from Corey Hart.

0: Early Doobie Brothers and rocking with them with China Grove. Hey, stick around. Mystical, magical, the Cars. And how about from the movie Streets of Fire? And a former member of the Edgar Winter Group with one of his claims to musical fame, it was his biggest and best. Next for Dan Hartman.
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0: Our late movie, grab yourself some popcorn, some dots, maybe a Kit Kat bar or two. Yeah, that one from the movies, 1984. In fact, it was at your movie theaters 42 years ago today, by the way, and a big hit on your radio. And the movie which starred Kevin Bacon, Footloose, from Kenny Loggins.
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7: Here's your classic hits 96.7 forecast. Slight chance of rain showers and foggy. Overnight, otherwise cloudy skies expected. Lows level off around 61. Northwesterly winds around 5 miles per hour. Sunshine mixed with clouds with fog at times early Tuesday. Chance for showers. High temperatures reach up to 77. In a classic hits 96.7 Weather Center, I'm meteorologist Paul Trombley. Right now, 66.

0: Just a little over 4 months away until Halloween. Can you believe that? It is just amazing, isn't it? Wow, yeah, July. Think about it. July coming up. July, August, September, October. Yeah. You got to be kidding me, right? First full day of summer. Enjoying the summer with us because summer sounds best right here.
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0: Collective Soul in December. And I was just talking about Halloween being, you know, like 4 months away, a little over 4 months away, right? And talking about December, add 2 months to that, 6 months away. Yeah, 6 months from now, we'll be putting up our Christmas trees. Stick around, Diana Ross on the way, Supertramp from Breakfast in America, and much more. Don't go away.
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Yeah, getting dizzy when I said that. Here's Daryl Hall and John Oates.

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5: Here's your classic hits 96.7 forecast. Sunshine mixed with clouds at times, with fog in spots early today, with a chance of rain showers. Daytime highs approaching 77, northerly winds 8 to 15 miles per hour. Lows level off around 54 tonight. Clear skies develop with fog at times. 81 tomorrow, mainly sunny skies develop with fog in spots early. In the classic hits 96.7 Weather Center, I'm meteorologist Paul Trombley. Right now, it's 66 degrees.
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0: run to you, Brian Adams. Bob Worthington here on this June 23rd. If it's your birthday today, very, very happy birthday to you on your special day. And more great music on the other side.
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3: Here's your classic hits 96.7 forecast. Sunshine mixed with clouds at times, with fog in spots early today, with a chance of rain showers. Daytime highs approaching 77, northerly winds 8 to 15 miles per hour. Lows level off around 54 tonight. Clear skies develop with fog at times. 81 tomorrow, mainly sunny skies develop with fog in spots early. In the classic hits 96.7 Weather Center, I'm meteorologist Paul Trombley. Right now, it's 66 degrees.
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1: Fox News, I'm Ted Lindner. President Trump continuing to warn Iran about misbehaving as negotiations continue.
2: The U.S. is waiving sanctions for 60 days, allowing Iran to sell and export oil. And President Trump says the unfreezing of Iranian assets could also be a benefit to American farmers. Still, the president warns if Iran does not live up to the memorandum of understanding, he will do what he has to do.
1: Fox's Jared Halperin. Three states holding primary elections today, while voters in another will cast ballots in a runoff.
3: Polls will be open in New York, Maryland, Utah, and South Carolina as primary elections continue. Among the closely watched House races in New York is the one in the 12th District, which has a crowded field due to longtime incumbent Democratic Congressman Jerry Nadler's decision to retire.
1: That's Fox's Tanya J. Powers. 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
4: Here's your classic hits 96.7 forecast. Sunshine mixed with clouds at times, with fog in spots early today, with a chance of rain showers. Daytime highs approaching 77, northerly winds 8 to 15 miles per hour. Lows level off around 54 tonight. Clear skies develop with fog at times. 81 tomorrow, mainly sunny skies develop with fog in spots early. In the classic hits 96.7 Weather Center, I'm meteorologist Paul Trombley. Right now, it's 66 degrees.
5: Thanks, Paul. And right now we're looking at partly cloudy skies in London.
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5: 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Like them on Facebook. Coming up, we have music ahead from Rush. Also, our Carlisle Young thought for the day. Later, today in history. The pole vault at the bottom of the hour. Also, Bo Beecraft will be along with local news. And later, our morning toast and daily celebration. We'll find out what we celebrate on this Tuesday, June 23rd. Meantime, it's John Mellencamp, Small Town. Classic Hits.

Limelight, that's Rush. Classic hits, 96.7. Probably my favorite Rush song. I don't know, I like The Trees really well. Xanadu, even named my camper after the song Xanadu. Yeah, love them all. Big Rush fan. Nice seeing those guys back out on the road. And gal, that's Yacht. Annika Nillis playing the drums. There has been some flap over pronouncing her last name. It's actually Nillis, but even Getty and Alex say Niles, so I don't know. She's German. I guess you have to pronounce it the way the Germans do, Nillis. But she's doing a great job. As is Lauren Gold, playing the keyboards. Used to play for The Who. Freeing up Geddy Lee to just play the bass and sing. He's playing a few keys, though. Certain songs, like Tom Sawyer. He's doing some of that. But anyway, I'm rambling. It's time for our Carlisle Young Thought for the Day. And today, it's a quote from Martin Van Buren, American president, who said, "It is easier to do a job right than to explain why you didn't." Isn't that true? Never tried to explain why you didn't do something right the first time? Well, I mean, we all make mistakes, but when you try to do it right, at least try, that's easier than to explain why you didn't. So, yeah. Coming up, we'll have a look at today in history. Paul Fromley standing by in the Weather Center with a forecast. Right now, it's John Mayer and No Such Thing. Classic hits.

0: No Such Thing. That's John Mayer on Classic Hits 96.7. 6:21 on a Tuesday. Again, it's June 23rd, 2026. On this date in history, back in 1888, abolitionist Frederick Douglass received one vote from the Kentucky delegation at the Republican convention in Chicago, making him the first black candidate to have his name placed in nomination for U.S. president. 1931, aviators Wiley Post and Harold Gaddy took off from Roosevelt Field in New York on an around-the-world flight that lasted 8 days and 15 hours. 1969, Warren E. Burger was sworn in as Chief Justice of the United States by his predecessor, Earl Warren. On this date, 1972, President Richard Nixon signed into law the Education Amendments of 1972, including Title IX, which barred discrimination on the basis of sex for any education program or activity receiving federal financial assistance. In 1992, mob boss John Gotti was sentenced to life after being found guilty of murder, racketeering, and other charges. Gotti would die in prison in 2002. And in 2016, Britain voted to leave the European Union after a bitterly divisive referendum campaign, toppling Prime Minister David Cameron, who led the drive to remain in the bloc. That's today in history. Just ahead, we'll have a look at the forecast. Paul standing by, and Aerosmith. The morning show's a presentation of Larkey HVAC.
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6: 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Sunshine mixed with clouds at times, with fog in spots early today, with a chance of rain showers. Daytime highs approaching 77, northerly winds 8 to 15 miles per hour. Lows level off around 54 tonight. Clear skies develop with fog at times. 81 tomorrow, mainly sunny skies develop with fog in spots early. In the Classic Hits 96.7 Weather Center, I'm meteorologist Paul Trombley. Right now, it's 66 degrees.
0: Thanks, Paul. And right now, we're looking at partly cloudy skies in London. Just ahead, we have Mr. Mister. Also, a look at our pole vault, and Bo Beecraft will be along with local news. Right now, it's Aerosmith and Sweet Emotion, Classic Hits. Yeah.

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1: Kyrie, that's Mr. Mister on Classic Hits 96.7. Kyrie, a hymn that sang in church. Mostly Catholic churches, but we've sang that in our Presbyterian church. Kyrie, one of my favorites. But a little variation there with Mr. Mister, but still means Lord have mercy, Kyrie, on this road that I must travel. Yeah. Look at today's pole vault road trip. I'm one of those people that likes to drive. I love to drive. So I like taking road trips, seeing some different scenery. An American tradition, even if they've got to be one of the leading causes of gigantic family fights and massive therapy bills. A new survey decided to twist that knife and ask who's the most annoying person on a road trip. The top three, number one, a fussy child. Yeah. Number two, someone who keeps needing to stop for bathroom breaks. Like when you have an old guy in the car with you, like me. Yeah. And number three, a backseat driver. On the subject of those

0: bathroom stops, women really do need them more often than men. Average woman says she can hold out for 4 hours in the car without stopping. The average man says he can go a full hour longer than that. Yeah. And while we're on the subject, WalletHub recently did a study on the best and worst states for summer road trips. They compared all 50 states across 32 key statistics, ranging from the number of attractions and road quality to travel-related costs. And the best state for summer road trips is Minnesota. It is a beautiful state. All those lakes and forests and parks. So, yeah, Minnesota is number one. Utah is second. Louisiana third. New York is fourth. Talking about New York State. And Florida is fifth. Yeah, I love Florida. And the worst states for summer road trips, dead last, is Rhode Island, followed by Delaware, Connecticut, California, and Maryland. Coming up, we'll have a look at news with Bo Beecraft. He's standing by in the newsroom, local news. Paul Fromley is in the Weather Center with the forecast. And I'm sitting here with some Bob Seger queued up for you, so keep it right here.
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6: In the newsroom, I'm Bo Beecraft. The Knox County Sheriff's Office is warning residents about a scam making the rounds in the area. Sheriff Mike Smith says callers are posing as law enforcement officers, telling people they must pay outstanding warrants, tickets, or jury duty fines using Home Depot gift cards. Scammers threaten arrest or criminal charges if payment isn't made. Officials stress that no legitimate police agency or sheriff's office will ever request payment in this manner. Residents are urged to hang up and ignore the calls. Kentucky employers are being invited to take part in the Kentucky Chamber Foundation's first Young Adult Hiring Academy later this month in Lexington. The one-day program is designed to help businesses recruit, hire, and retain workers between the ages of 16 and 23. Organizers say young adults represent an important talent pool as workforce shortages continue across the state. The event will focus on building long-term hiring and onboarding strategies. The academy is scheduled for June 29th. With news, I'm Bo Beecraft.
7: Here's your Classic Hits 96.7 forecast. Sunshine mixed with clouds at times, with fog in spots early today, with a chance of rain showers. Daytime highs approaching 77, northerly winds 8 to 15 miles per hour. Lows level off around 54 tonight. Clear skies develop with fog at times. 81 tomorrow, mainly sunny skies develop with fog in spots early. In the Classic Hits 96.7 Weather Center, I'm meteorologist Paul Trombley. Currently 65.
0: Thanks, Paul. And right now we're looking at partly cloudy skies in London. Coming up, the Spin Doctors, and we'll have a look at our daily celebration and have our morning toast together, so get your coffee brewing. Right now, it's Bob Seger and the Silver Bullet Band from the Live Bullet album, Turn the Page, Classic Hits.

0: 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Dave Begley here at 6:49 on a Tuesday, June 23rd. So what do we celebrate today? Well, it's Tuesday, so we're past Monday. We survived Monday. That's in the rear view. Getting on with the work week. It's also National Detroit-Style Pizza Day. The birthplace of the American automobile and Motown. And that square-cut pizza style first served at Buddy's Pizza in 1946. In the city that also gave us the Mustang and the first paved road. But Detroit-style pizza, arguably Detroit's greatest contribution. What makes it Detroit-style? Well, it starts with the crust. Deep and thick in composition, and yet light and airy in taste. The steel square pans, borrowed from the auto industry, give it a unique shape and one-of-a-kind flavor. The square pans were also unique in that they were made from thick steel that more closely resembled a cast iron skillet. Besides offering a different shape, the thick steel pans also created a different kind of flavor. But yeah, I like any kind of pizza. Thin crust, thick crust, in between. A lot of people go between New York style and Detroit style. I'll take either one. But today, celebrate with Detroit style. It's also National Hydration Day, reminding us to replace fluids lost in the heat of battle. The human body contains more than 60% water, so it's important that we maintain that balance while exercising, doing yard work, whatever. And especially during the summer months, becoming overheated or dehydrated can lead to heat stroke and possibly death. So, yeah, stay hydrated out there. National Pink Day. Celebrating the color pink. A lot of girls would say that's their favorite color. I know my grandnieces and god-granddaughters love pink. Dating back to the 14th century, to pink means to decorate with a perforated or punched pattern. It would have been curious to find pink used in fabric or decor during the Middle Ages. Occasionally, it was seen in women's fashion and religious art, though. In the 13th and 14th centuries, artists sometimes portrayed the Christ child dressed in pink, the color associated with the body of Christ. Interesting facts there. Let's see. It is also National Pecan Sandies Day. Love those. And if you love cookies, then gotta love pecan sandies, right? I've had some homemade ones that are really good. Observed annually on this date, as long as baking has been documented, cookie-like wafers have existed. Even though cookies have changed and evolved over the years with the modern standards of sweetness and variety, we still enjoy every single bite we take. And the mild sweetness of pecan sandy cookies pair well with tea and coffee. So that's probably why it's one of my favorites. So, some things to celebrate today. Now I wish I had some pecan sandies and a big slice of Detroit-style pizza. And we can go out and get some today, right? We have a pizza place here in London now that does Detroit-style pizza out at the airport. Yeah. Have to check that out. So, our morning toast. Grab your coffee or tea and your pecan sandy. Let's put them together through the radio. Clink, clink. Coming up, we'll have a look at the forecast. Paul Fromley standing by in the Weather Center. And we'll get you back to the music with AC/DC. The morning show is a presentation of Larkey HVAC.
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8: Here's your classic hits 96.7 forecast. Sunshine mixed with clouds at times, with fog in spots early today, with a chance of rain showers. Daytime highs approaching 77, northerly winds 8 to 15 miles per hour. Lows level off around 54 tonight. Clear skies develop with fog at times. 81 tomorrow, mainly sunny skies develop with fog in spots early. In the classic hits 96.7 Weather Center, I'm meteorologist Paul Trombley. Currently 65.
0: Thanks, Paul. And right now we're looking at partly cloudy skies in London. Coming up, we have Fox News, world and national news, also state news from Kentucky News Network. Bo Beecraft will be back with more local news. I'll check traffic. We have sports with Scott Fitzgerald. Also our community calendar. Our weekly health checkup for Laurel County. We have the Laurel County Health Department in studio. Tyler Caldwell, public services supervisor there, will be talking with us. And also, Gary Conley with today's Minute Man Minute and news from the Weird Wire a little later next hour. So be the most informed person at work this morning. Keep it tuned. Meantime, as promised, it's AC/DC and Dirty Deeds Done Dirt Cheap. Of course, in this economy, not so cheap these days.

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1: News. I'm Ted Linden. Republicans leading into their achievements to win the midterms. They're relying on President Trump to help get the message across. White House Press Secretary Caroline Levin on Fox's Hannity said immigration and tax cuts are the GOP's bread and butter.
2: Secure borders, deporting the worst of the worst violent, illegal alien murderers and rapists from our country, cutting taxes, which he did nearly 1 year ago. We're coming up on the 1 year anniversary of his historic One Big Beautiful Bill, the largest tax cut for working families and middle class Americans.
1: And a Biden-appointed federal judge Monday blocking the use of a federal database to check citizenship. It was designed to identify illegally registered non-citizen voters, but U.S. District Judge Sparkle Suknanan said it's unlawful and cannot be used. He argued there's a danger it could wrongly purge voters from the rolls. 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
4: The same thing occurs at time and time again, which is the definition of insanity.
5: Plenty of people used the 3 minutes at the Fayette County Board of Education meeting Monday evening to express their frustrations with the district finances and the paid administrative leave of Superintendent Dr. Demetrius Liggins. The latter forced Board Chair Tyler Murphy to shut down that topic for personnel reasons multiple times. It was learned Monday, acting executive director of the Financial Accounting and Benefits Services, Amy Smith, expects to finish the restating of the 2025 fiscal year figures in 2 to 3 weeks. The board also approved an increase of up to $35,000 for Weaver and Tidwell, the audit firm they're using. We've learned the identities of the two killed in a Jessamine County plane crash from Saturday morning. A CA-6WB plane shared distress calls to Bluegrass Airport after losing their radar, then crashed at Foxtail Farm a few minutes later. Found dead inside the wreckage, Karen Lynn and Brian Paul Tonner, a wife and husband out of Fernandino Beach, Florida. They reportedly were flying home from a work assignment. Both remains are at the state medical examiner's office in Frankfort. The investigation continues, but a Faro 3D scanner is helping speed the FAA's investigation up. Senator Mitch McConnell continues to recover, but will not be able to vote this week on the Senate floor. However, his staff has shared with WKYT, the longtime U.S. senator continues to work closely with staff on Kentucky matters and Senate business. He was admitted to the hospital last Sunday. It still remains unclear why. McConnell is not seeking re-election. Andy Barr and Charles Booker are campaigning to take over his seat this November. I'm Lee Mowen.
3: This is the Kentucky News Network.
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9: In the newsroom, I'm Bo B. Crab. Even with school out for the summer, Laurel County Public Schools says staff members are already prepping for the next school year. Teachers, principals, and district leaders recently attended the Jossens Renaissance Global Conference, focusing on improving school culture and student success. Educators participated in workshops centered on student motivation, academic engagement, and creating positive learning environments. District officials say the goal is to bring new ideas back home as well as strategies and implement them into Laurel County classrooms this fall. Elsewhere, Laurel County Public Schools has named Stephanie Boschers as the new principal of Campground Elementary. She says she's looking forward to working with students, staff, and families to continue building on a culture of excellence at the school. District leaders say her experience in instruction and school improvement makes her a strong addition to the campus. With news, I'm Bo Beecraft.
10: Here's your Classic Hits 96.7 forecast. Sunshine mixed with clouds at times, with fog in spots early today, with a chance of rain showers. Daytime highs approaching 77, northerly winds 8 to 15 miles per hour. Lows level off around 54 tonight. Clear skies develop with fog at times. 81 tomorrow, mainly sunny skies develop with fog in spots early. In the Classic Hits 96.7 Weather Center, I'm meteorologist Paul Trombley, currently 65.
11: Thanks, Paul. And right now we're looking at partly cloudy skies in London. Do be careful this morning as you're venturing out to head out to work. Still some rain-slickened roads, but seem to be drying off, especially in high-traffic areas. But always be careful, leaving plenty enough time to reach your destination so that you're not in a hurry. We also have some road work around. A section of 578 in Jackson County will be closed to through traffic today for cross drain replacement. That's going to be between the intersection with Kentucky 30 and 3630 on Kentucky 578. Work is scheduled to begin at 8 a.m. this morning and continue until 3 this afternoon. Also, we have the daily closure of Kentucky 2438 Bridge in Manchester at the junction with US 421. That's going on through Saturday. The bridge is closed daily, 8 a.m. until 5 p.m. The bridge will reopen to traffic during non-closure hours, but during closure hours, use Kentucky 3472 Memorial Drive and 2432 Littleton Road. Also, still some tree work going on. And some excavation on 229 in Laurel County at the fairgrounds or Wilderness Road Event Center. Looks like they're going to widen that and make turn lanes there for the center. So watch out for stop traffic from time to time. They'll close down lanes from time to time as they're working, so be careful through there. And also tomorrow, a heads up, a bridge inspection, will take place on Kentucky 89 in Jackson County at the Rockcastle County line tomorrow. The bridge will be closed tomorrow from 9 a.m. until 1 p.m. So if you travel through there, be aware. That'll be starting 9 a.m. tomorrow morning. And if you happen upon a traffic situation, don't forget to shoot us a text so we can get the word out. Or if you have a birthday for the Birthday Club, that comes your way next hour about 8:30 or so. 864-2148. 864-2148. But as always, get to where you can stop safely before fiddling with your phone. Don't text and drive. And buckle up.

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1: 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Coming up, we have music ahead from Lit. Also, we have Scott Fitzgerald standing by at KNN with sports. Meantime, it's the Doobie Brothers and Taking It to the Streets. Classic hits.

0: It is Tuesday, June 23rd, Kentucky. We are chock full of sports, and basketball is certainly the A story. How are you? I'm Scott Fitzgerald. Tonight should be a landmark moment for Louisville basketball, as Mikael Brown Jr. is expected to become Pat Kelsey's first NBA draft pick as a head coach, and the Cardinals' first top 10 selection in decades. Brown's lone season at Louisville featured 18 points per game and record ACC performances, but it also included a pair of back injuries that sidelined him for much of the season and the NCAA tournament. That's not lost, though, however, on head coach Pat Kelsey.
1: It is a really, really, really big deal. Although he was only here for 1 year, that young man is going to be celebrated and remembered for a long, long time. I mean, that night he broke the freshman scoring record in Louisville history, and the record that he broke, who was it? Guess what uniforms we were wearing that night.
0: And of course, the big bombshell yesterday, the departure of Dusty May from Michigan to the NBA, that's now throwing a major wrinkle into the recruitment. Nicola Costarica, one of the most coveted international prospects in college basketball. Michigan had recently surged in the race, but the momentum, of course, now gone, opening the door for Kentucky and UCLA. Fox Sports' Aaron Torres.
2: It hurts Michigan. I think it certainly hurts the fact that there are reports that schools, maybe specifically Michigan, were negatively recruiting against Kentucky by basically saying, hey, Mark Pope might not be there for 2 years.
0: And the Reds opened their series with NL Central leading Milwaukee with a tough 2-1 10-inning loss last night. The good news, starter Brady Singer threw 7 scoreless innings. He's going deeper into games, something not lost on the pitcher.
3: Yeah, that was awesome. You know, I'm obviously really thankful for Tito letting me go past 100 and, you know, letting me go into the 7th too. But, I was happy to feel like I obviously haven't done that, you know, past even the 6th this year. So to get 7 was cool for me.
0: Better news, Ellie De La Cruz expected to be activated today. Have a great day, Kentucky. I'm Scott Fitzgerald.
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5: 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Also, catch the Cincinnati Reds every game live with Tommy Thrall and the Cowboy, Jeff Brantley, on your home of the Reds, The Wolf. Coming up, we have the forecast, Paul Fromley standing by, and the Weather Center. And we'll get you back to the music with Billy Squire.
0: This is Scott Fitzgerald. 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
18: Here's your classic hits 96.7 forecast. Sunshine mixed with clouds at times, with fog in spots early today, with a chance of rain showers. Daytime highs approaching 77, northerly winds 8 to 15 miles per hour. Lows level off around 54 tonight. Clear skies develop with fog at times. 81 tomorrow, mainly sunny skies develop with fog in spots early. In the classic hits 96.7 Weather Center, I'm meteorologist Paul Trombley. Right now, 64.
5: Thanks, Paul. And right now, we're looking at mostly cloudy skies for the time being. But no rain chance at the moment. So we should have some sunshine as the day goes on. Coming up, we have Tears for Fears. And just ahead, the community calendar. Right now, it's The Stroke. Billy Squire. Classic hits.

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1: 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Thanks for taking us along on your morning commute at 728. And look at the community calendar. Coming up at the Laurel County Public Library today, you have the KHEAA College Info Roadshow. That'll be from 10 a.m. this morning until 3 in the afternoon. Also, later this evening, I Am Something You Should Know, a special author visit. And coming up tomorrow, Introduction to Excel Dashboards. That'll be at 2 p.m. Later, Thursday, Barry Mitchell's Fossil Funhouse. That'll be 11 a.m. and also at 1. And Kids Friday Flick will be held at 2 p.m. Friday. For more information, go to laurellibrary.org. And, of course, we have London's Independence Day celebration coming up with a new date and brand new home at the Wilderness Road Event Center Fairgrounds in London. 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Additionally, to help commemorate America 250 and London 200, the City of London and Laurel County Fiscal Court are sponsoring a drone show prior to the largest fireworks display in southeastern Kentucky, which will begin at dusk. 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

0: Tears for Fears on Classic Hits, 96.7. 7:34 on a Tuesday, and joining me in the studio, we have Tyler Caldwell. He's Public Services Supervisor with the Laurel County Health Department. Welcome back, Tyler.
1: Good morning, Dave. Thanks for having me.
0: Absolutely. Thanks for coming in, and how are we doing this week health-wise in Laurel County?
1: Well, I will start off with our respiratory virus update, which will not take long because there has not been any update since last week.
0: Okay.
1: Both
0: good.
1: The Kentucky Department for Public Health and the Centers for Disease Control and Prevention are both reporting that respiratory virus activity is low. Indicators for influenza, COVID-19, RSV have decreased across the board, so we're not completely through respiratory virus season. It's not over yet, but it's starting to wind down. And it won't be too much longer before there really won't be any information to report at all. We'll get a little break, and then we'll pick it back up in the fall. But as I have mentioned before, and I always like to mention, low transmission.

0: transmission does not mean no transmission. So it's still important to remember those preventative measures that I always talk about, making sure that you wash your hands, covering your coughs and sneezes, staying home if you're not feeling well, just to, you know, make sure that if you do have a respiratory virus, you don't spread it to other people.
1: Yeah. Don't give the gift that keeps on giving.
0: Right. That's not a gift you want to give.
1: No. All right. And it being summertime, a lot of us are getting out in the sun. You had some sun safety information.
0: Yeah,
1: this
0: that's
1: week,
0: right. Yeah. It's maybe not today or yesterday. But, you know, it's been so nice out. People have been outside.
1: Oh, yeah.
0: Caitlin and I have been to the pool. So I was thinking sun safety would be a good topic to discuss. Of course, the best way to protect yourself against the effects of the sun is to limit exposure and protect your skin. And wearing sunscreen is one of the best and easiest ways that you can protect your skin's appearance and your skin's health at any age. Used regularly, sunscreen helps prevent sunburn, skin cancer, and premature aging. So when you look at a bottle of sunscreen, you'll, you know, see SPF and then the number. And you may wonder what SPF is.
1: I was about to ask.
0: Yeah. SPF stands for Sun Protection Factor.
1: Ah.
0: And it represents sunscreen's ability to protect against a specific portion of ultraviolet light. UV radiation from the sun includes two types of harmful rays. Those are UVA rays and UVB rays. UVA rays are most common. They cause premature aging of the skin. UVB rays are kind of the most harmful. They cause sunburns. And overexposure to both types of rays can cause skin cancer. Sunscreens labeled as broad spectrum help protect against the effects of both UVA and UVB rays. So if you're looking at a bottle and you see SPF, you know that means sun protection factor. And broad spectrum means that it protects against both UVA and UVB. So when you're shopping for sunscreen, you want to look for broad spectrum because it can offer protection from both. But it's important to make sure to read the label carefully. Another thing to remember, sunscreen is not waterproof or sweatproof. Manufacturers can no longer advertise sunscreens as waterproof or sweatproof. Instead, now they're labeled water resistant, which means that they're effective up to 40 minutes in water, or very water resistant, which means that they're effective for up to 80 minutes in water. But the important thing to remember is if you're laying out by the pool, you've got your sunscreen on and you think, okay, I'm good. Keep in mind that if it's hot out, you're going to be sweating. So anytime you're sweating, you know, that's having an effect on the, you know, the effectiveness of the sunscreen. So even if you haven't gotten in the pool, if you're just sitting around the pool, or maybe you're working outside, you're thinking, well, I haven't gotten wet, so I'm still good. If you're sweating, you may need to reapply the sunscreen. Another thing, sunscreen expires. You know, it seems like you've got that pool bag with that bottle of sunscreen in it, and you're wondering maybe what decade that's from. It's a good idea to buy new sunscreen every few years. FDA requires all sunscreens to retain their original strength for at least 3 years. Many include an expiration date printed on the label. The problem is, you know, you're handling that sunscreen, you're throwing it in your golf bag, throwing it in your pool bag. You know, the expiration label could rub off. So if you're not sure how old it is, probably a good idea to replace it and get some new sunscreen. Other tips for reducing sun exposure. So I talked about sunscreen and the importance of applying that. Wear protective clothing, such as long sleeve shirt, pants, wide brim hat. That's easier said than done when you're in July and August and it's 95 degrees out. But anything that you can do to minimize your contact with the sun is effective at protecting your skin. You know, people go to the beach and they put wide-brimmed hats on for protection, or they may wear the rash guards, the long sleeve kind of thin materials that protects your skin as well. And you can even find clothing that's labeled for UV protection. Seek shade when appropriate. Remember that the sun's rays are strongest between 10 a.m. and 4 p.m. We talked about that a few months ago when we were talking about pollen. You know, pollen counts are higher during certain parts of the day. The same is true for the sun's rays. So between 10 a.m. and 4 p.m., a good rule of thumb is if your shadow is shorter than you are, seek shade. It's also important to use protective eyewear for you and your kids. Choose sunglasses with labels stating that they provide UV protection. And also, it's important to protect your lips with a lip balm with at least 15 SPF. And the final thing to remember is that many over-the-counter prescription medications increase your skin's sensitivity to UV rays. So it's possible to get a severe sunburn, in a short period of time if you're on a medication that causes you to burn easier. So it's important when you start a new medication to check with your doctor or your pharmacist just to make sure that there aren't any issues with that. But, getting warmer outside, we're spending more time outdoors, so I thought it'd be a good time to talk about sun safety today.
1: It is. And thank you for that information. And thank you for the work that you and the staff are doing at the health department.
0: Thank you, Dave. We appreciate it. One last thing I wanted to share, just a reminder that our community health assessment is open. It'll stay open until July the 15th, and this is something that we do every 3 years. It helps us to identify health problems in the community, helps us to evaluate the programs that we've offered. And so we encourage anybody that lives or works in Laurel County to take our community health assessment. It's available on our website. If you have the Laurel County Health Department app, it's actually on the app. You can just open the app and you'll see it kind of front and center on there. If you want to take a paper copy of the survey, you can stop by our office at 525 Whitley Street and we have paper copies available.
1: All right. Good deal. And, again, be sure and check out your Facebook page as well.
0: Yeah.
1: But, All right. Well, we'll talk to you again next Tuesday, if not sooner. If you have anything between now and then that you need on the radio, we're always here for you.
0: Thank you, Dave. We appreciate it.
1: Thanks. Tyler Caldwell with the Laurel County Health Department. Now, let's turn to Gary Conley. 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
2: 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In Washington, D.C. at a metro station on a cold January morning in 2007, a man with a violin played six Bach pieces for about 45 minutes. During that time, approximately 2,000 people went through the station, most of them on their way to work. After about 4 minutes, a middle-aged man noticed there was a musician playing. He slowed his pace and stopped for a few seconds, and then he turned on to meet his schedule. About 4 minutes later, the violinist received his first dollar. A woman threw money in the hat and without stopping continued to walk. At 6 minutes, a young man leaned against the wall to listen, then looked at his watch and started to walk again. At 10 minutes, a three-year-old boy stopped, but his mother tugged him along hurriedly. The kid stopped to look at the violinist again, but the mother pushed hard and the child continued to walk, turning his head the whole time. This action was repeated by several children, but every parent, without exception, forced their children to move on quickly. At 45 minutes, the musician had played continuously. Only six people stopped and listened for a short while. 20 gave money, but continued to walk. The man collected a total of $32. He finished playing and silence took over after an hour. No one noticed, no one applauded, there was no recognition at all. No one knew this, but the violinist was Joshua Bell, one of the greatest musicians in the world. He played one of the most intricate pieces ever written with a violin worth $3.5 million. 2 days before, he sold out a theater in Boston where the seats averaged $100 each, and people listening to him played the same music. This is a true story. Joshua Bell, playing incognito in the D.C. Metro station, was organized by the Washington Post as part of a social experiment about perception, taste, and priorities. The experiment raised several questions. In a commonplace environment, at an inappropriate hour, do we perceive beauty? If so, do we stop to appreciate it? Do we recognize talent in an unexpected context? One possible conclusion reached from this experiment could be this. If we don't have a moment to stop and listen to one of the best musicians in the world playing some of the finest music ever written with one of the most beautiful instruments ever created, what else are we missing as we go along our normal day? That's your Minuteman Minute. Today's Minuteman Minute is brought to you by Minuteman Press of London, Kentucky, where we design, print, and promote you.
1: 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Coming up, we have a look at the forecast with Paul Fromley, and we'll get you back to the music with The Who. Stay close.
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6: Here's your classic hits 96.7 forecast. Sunshine mixed with clouds at times, with fog in spots early today, with a chance of rain showers. Daytime highs approaching 77, northerly winds 8 to 15 miles per hour. Lows level off around 54 tonight. Clear skies develop with fog at times. 81 tomorrow, mainly sunny skies develop with fog in spots early. In the classic hits 96.7 Weather Center, I'm meteorologist Paul Trombley. Right now, 64.
1: Thanks, Paul. And right now, we're looking at mostly cloudy skies. Coming up, a look at news from the Weird Wire. And we have some music ahead from Styx. Right now, it's Baba O'Reilly by The Who, Classic Hits. Good morning.

0: 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It's 7:53 on a Tuesday. Time for news from the Weird Wire. Two teenagers mistakenly left a knapsack containing marijuana and cash at a donation area outside a New Zealand charity shop, then returned in a panic when they found that they had left their merchandise and money in there to retrieve the bag. According to police, a volunteer at the store noticed a pungent aroma before opening the knapsack and finding plastic bags of marijuana amounting to 43.2 grams or 1.5 ounces and 3,700 New Zealand dollars, that's 2,200 U.S. dollars, in banknotes. New Zealand police say using marijuana recreationally and selling the drug are illegal in New Zealand. Some medical use is allowed with a doctor's prescription, but yeah, kind of like here. Doop! Coming up, we'll look at the forecast and we'll get you back to the music with Styx. The morning show is a presentation of Larkey HVAC.
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8: Here's your Classic Hits 96.7 forecast. Sunshine mixed with clouds at times today, with a slight chance of rain showers. Daytime highs approaching 77, winds out of the north, 8 to 15 miles per hour. Clear skies develop, with fog at times tonight, lows dip down to about 54. Daytime highs approaching 81 tomorrow. Mainly clear skies develop, with fog in spots early. In a Classic Hits 96.7 Weather Center, I'm meteorologist Paul Probley. Right now, it's 64 degrees.
0: Thanks, Paul. And we're looking at mostly cloudy skies in London. Coming up, we have Fox News. Get you caught up on world and national news. Also, state news from KNN. Meantime, it sticks. Too much time on my hands. Be a nice problem to have. Classic Hits.

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1: Fox News, I'm CJ Papa. Talks with Iran continue, but can President Trump strike a deal with Iran known for being untrustworthy?
2: If Iran doesn't live up to their agreement, or if they're not behaving, I will do what I have to do.
3: Talks in Switzerland produce a 60-day roadmap toward a broader agreement. And President Trump warning Tehran to keep up their end of the bargain or face the consequences.
1: As Fox's Doug Luzzatto reporting, polls are open in the Empire State.
4: Among the closely watched House races in New York is the one in the 12th District, which has a crowded field due to longtime incumbent Democratic Congressman Jerry Nadler's decision to retire. Candidates include former President John F. Kennedy's grandson, Jack Schlossberg.
1: That's Fox's Tanya J. Powers reporting. The polls open at 7 a.m. in both Maryland and South Carolina. 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
5: This is the Kentucky News Network.
6: It was the Fayette County Public School District's first meeting since Superintendent Dr. Demetrius Liggins was placed on leave and Interim Superintendent Bill Bradford delivered his first report. The board continues to face questions on Liggins' future, including Matthew Veed, who called for firing him with cause, adding the new fiscal year will start with a $0 beginning balance. District CFO Kina Coe said FCPS will have to find $35,000 to take care of this, adding, "We have to find it in the budget." After the meeting, Board Chair Tyler Murphy told WDKY they will not entertain a settlement with Liggins. Meantime, an arraignment Monday for a former Louisville Metro Police officer charged in the death of an unarmed naked man.
7: Enter plea of not guilty and ask for a pretrial conference today, please.
8: The attorney for Nathan Stotts entering a not guilty plea for the former Louisville police officer facing manslaughter and reckless homicide charges. Elizabeth Jones Brown is prosecuting the case.
9: I mean, in this case, everything does happen in right there on video. So, yes, there's a lot of discovery, but also the case comes down to what you see right there.
8: Stotts was responding to a reported assault last month when he shot and killed Martin Nitzkin Jr., who was naked and unarmed in the middle of a street. Bond for Stotts was set at $10,000 cash. He's due back in court in July. I'm Paul Miles.
6: A pair of Williamsburg natives arrested for allegedly hiding drugs in London. Laurel County deputies noticed a car parked in an employee's spot Thursday morning. Trisha Crowley allegedly gave deputies an ID that wasn't hers with Damon Bennett in the vehicle. A search of the car found a bag that said, "Definitely not a bag full of drugs." It contained several drugs and drug paraphernalia. Both were taken to the Laurel County Detention Center. I'm Lee Mowen.
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0: Here's your classic hits 96.7 forecast. Sunshine mixed with clouds at times today, with a slight chance of rain showers. Daytime highs approaching 77, winds out of the north, 8 to 15 miles per hour. Clear skies develop, with fog at times tonight, lows dip down to about 54. Daytime highs approaching 81 tomorrow. Mainly clear skies develop, with fog in spots early. In a classic hits 96.7 Weather Center, I'm meteorologist Paul Frobley. Right now, it's 63 degrees.
11: Thanks, Paul. And right now, we're looking at mostly cloudy skies in London.
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11: 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Just ahead, we have Van Halen. And a look at the fascinating facts. 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You can also message us on Facebook. We'll also have celebrity birthdays, a couple of rock birthdays to celebrate for the birthday block, entertainment news, even what's on TV tonight, and our survey of the day a little later in the hour, so keep it tuned. Meantime, Stevie Nicks featuring Tom Petty, Stop Dragging My Heart Around, classic hit.

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15: Here's your classic hits 96.7 forecast. Sunshine mixed with clouds at times today, with a slight chance of rain showers. Daytime highs approaching 77, winds out of the north, 8 to 15 miles per hour. Clear skies develop, with fog at times tonight, lows dip down to about 54. Daytime highs approaching 81 tomorrow. Mainly clear skies develop, with fog in spots early. In a classic hits 96.7 Weather Center, I'm meteorologist Paul Probley. Right now, it's 63 degrees.
3: Thanks, Paul. And right now, we're looking at cloudy skies in London. Coming up, the Scorpions and the Birthday Club. 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We'll put you on the list. And again, celebrity birthdays, a couple of rock birthdays to celebrate for the birthday block, and entertainment news. Right now, it's REM, The One I Love. 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
0: 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It is 8:28 on a Tuesday. Time for the birthday club. And locally, happy birthday to Rhonda Bayer. That's from her husband and kids. Jerry Compton, happy birthday from your wife, kids, and grandkids. And a happy birthday to Bailey Fenton, 6 years old today. Happy birthday from Mommy, Daddy, and her big brother. And all of us here at Classic Hits wish Rhonda, Jerry, and Bailey a happy birthday too, and many more. They're celebrating with some famous folks like actor Francis McDormand, 69. Golf Hall of Famer Colin Montgomery, 63. Actor Selma Blair is 54. Actor Joel Edgerton is 52. Singer K.T. Tunstall is 51. She's coming up next in the birthday block. Singer-songwriter Jason Mraz is 49. He's also coming up in the birthday block. Actor Melissa Rauch of The Big Bang Theory, 46. Singer Duffy is 42. And model and actor Lanaya Grace, 22. Entertainment news. Clive Davis, one of the most influential record moguls in music history and the mastermind behind the careers of Whitney Houston, Barry Manilow, Earth, Wind, and Fire, Alicia Keys, and dozens of other artists, died at age 94 at his New York City home. Davis Rep confirmed his death weeks after he was hospitalized for an upper respiratory infection. In a statement, his longtime rep said the music titan passed away peacefully from age-related illness, surrounded by his family and loved ones.

0: has now posted bail, but it's unclear whether he's been released. Here's what's on TV tonight. You're going to be stuck inside watching The Tube. On CBS, get your NCIS fix starting at 8 with the original NCIS, followed by NCIS Origins at 9 and NCIS Sydney at 10. NBC, America's Got Talent comes on at 8, followed by Password at 10. On ABC, the 2026 NBA Draft, that comes on at 8 o'clock. And on Fox, the 2026 FIFA World Cup takes place as Croatia is at Panama. Coming up, we'll get you back to the music. Again, KT Tunstall, the birthday girl, kicks off the birthday block right after the forecast. Paul Fromley standing by with your weather outlook.
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5: Here's your Classic Hits 96.7 forecast. Sunshine mixed with clouds at times today, with daytime highs approaching 77. Northerly winds 8 to 15 miles per hour. Clear skies develop with fog at times tonight. Lows level off around 54. Mainly clear skies develop with fog in spots early tomorrow. Highs level off around 81. In the Classic Hits 96.7 Weather Center, I'm meteorologist Paul Fromley. Right now, it's 63 degrees.
0: Thanks, Paul. And right now, we're looking at mostly cloudy skies in London. Some clearing later on today, maybe some sunshine. Coming up, we have Jason Mraz, the birthday boy. Also, a look at our survey of the day. Meantime, it's KT Tunstall, who's celebrating her 51st today. Suddenly I See. Birthday block underway on Classic Hits.

0: Jason Mraz, The Remedy on Classic Hits 96.7. Jason Mraz celebrating his 49th today. Almost the big 5-0. That wraps up the birthday block. Now, our survey of the day. And according to this new survey, most of us have messy desks at work, and it affects the way we do our jobs. The average desk has 19 pieces of paper on it that we don't need anymore. And 1 in 3 desks have half-eaten food, wrappers, or empty bottles on them. Half of us have left dirty cups and plates on our desk. And 1 in 20 have left them there for at least 3 days. 52% of people say they clean off their desks at most once a month. And 1 in 10 people haven't in the last 6 months. 48% of people say that they've lost something important because they couldn't find it on their desk. And 56% of people say their stress levels increase when they have to deal with a messy desk. 1 in 4 people have been told by the boss to clean their desk. And 1 in 10 have gotten a formal warning. How about you? How's your desk looking? Coming up, we'll have a look at the forecast. Paul Fromley standing by in the Weather Center. And we'll get you back to the music with the Steve Miller Band. The morning show is a presentation of Larkey HVAC.
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7: Here's your Classic Hits 96.7 forecast. Sunshine mixed with clouds at times today, with daytime highs approaching 77. Northerly winds 8 to 15 miles per hour. Clear skies develop with fog at times tonight. Lows level off around 54. Mainly clear skies develop with fog in spots early tomorrow. Highs level off around 81. In the Classic Hits 96.7 Weather Center, I'm meteorologist Paul Fromley. Right now, it's 63 degrees.
0: Thanks, Paul. And right now we're looking at mostly cloudy skies in London. Coming up, we have music ahead from the Red Hot Chili Peppers. Also at the top of the hour, Fox News. Also, Bo Beecraft will be back in the newsroom with local news. And next hour, a new survey on dieting. Also, a survey on women and their appearance at work affecting their job situations. And we also have a new survey on whistling. You ever hear people whistle these days? It's not as common as it used to be. Talk about that. Right now, the Steve Miller Band and The Joker, classic hits.

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1: Fox News, I'm Gianna Gelosi. It's primary day in key races in Maryland, Utah, and here in New York, where
2: multiple Mamdani-backed candidates are hoping to bring their agenda to Congress. And in the Palmetto State, South Carolina voters will head to the polls for the GOP runoff election there. And President Trump has thrown his support behind both of those gubernatorial candidates, Lieutenant Governor Pamela Evett and State Attorney General Alan Wilson.
1: Fox's Douglas Ader, the president not letting up when it comes to pressure on the Islamic Republic.
3: President Trump spoke from the Oval Office on Monday, saying that if Iran doesn't live up to their end of the agreement, he'll do what he has to do. Now, over the next 60 days, the focus is going to be on resolving Iran's nuclear program and keeping the Strait of Hormuz open. With the initial agreement in place, millions of barrels of crude oil are leaving the Persian Gulf each day.
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4: Newsroom. I'm Bo B. Crab. Kentucky State Police are asking for the public's assistance in locating a wanted man following a pursuit in McCreary County. Troopers say 48-year-old Billy Correll fled from a traffic stop Friday evening, leading officers on both a vehicle and foot chase before escaping. He has ties to McCreary and Wayne counties and is currently wanted on 5 active warrants. Anyone with information on his whereabouts is urged to contact KSP Post 11 in London. Tips can also be submitted confidentially online. A Corbin man has been arrested after allegedly driving into a building in southern Laurel County. Sheriff Rood says 50-year-old Micah Wright crashed into the MPI building after driving down a dead-end street. When deputies arrived, they reported observing signs he was under the influence of a controlled substance. After field sobriety tests and an investigation, Wright was taken into custody and transported to the Laurel County Correctional Center without further incident. Case remains under investigation. With news, I'm Bo B. Craft.
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1: 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And like them on Facebook. Coming up, we have music ahead from Fastball. Also, a dieting survey. Are you on a diet right now? Yeah. Right now, back to the music with Blue Oyster Cult, Burning for You, Classic Hits.

0: That's Fastball the Way on Classic Hits 96.7. Good morning, I'm Dave Begley. Well, everyone's chubby or getting chubby these days. Maybe it's time to stop agonizing over all those diets and just be happy. Because this is ridiculous. According to a new survey, the average person spends almost 6.5 months out of every year on a diet, which adds up to approximately 32 years of your life. The survey also found 74% of adults are unhappy with their weight, although 4% of them are unhappy because they think they need to gain more weight. Women were slightly more likely than men to say they wanted to lose weight, but the numbers were right around 3 out of 4 for both genders. I'm just happy when my blood chemistries come back good at the doctor's office. Coming up, we'll have a look at forecast. Paul Fromley standing by in the Weather Center. We'll get you back to the music with Joe Walsh, also ZZ Top and Scandal. And a new survey. 1/3 of women think that not looking their best at work can harm their career prospects. And more results from that survey coming up.
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11: Here's your Classic Hits 96.7 forecast. Sunshine mixed with clouds at times today, with daytime highs approaching 77. Northerly winds 8 to 15 miles per hour. Clear skies develop with fog at times tonight. Lows level off around 54. Mainly clear skies develop with fog in spots early tomorrow. Highs level off around 81. In the Classic Hits 96.7 Weather Center, I'm meteorologist Paul Fromley. Right now, it's 63 degrees.

0: That's Scandal with The Warrior on Classic Hits 96.7. Dave Begley here. According to a new survey, one-third of women think that not looking their best at work can harm their career prospects. Other findings, 10% of women have taken a sick day due to a bad hair day or skin concerns. 21% have canceled plans with friends due to appearance-related issues. 10% have canceled a date. 5% have chosen to stay at home rather than go out in public. Coming up, we'll have you back to the music with Kiss, also Alice in Chains, and a new survey on whistling. When's the last time you heard somebody whistling? Just maybe in the elevator or out on the street? The Morning Show is a presentation of Larkey HVAC.
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0: No excuses. That's Alice in Chains on Classic Hits 96.7. I'm Dave Begley on The Morning Show for a few more minutes anyway. And when you're walking down the street, sitting in a waiting room, or standing in an elevator, do you ever hear someone whistling anymore? It used to be more common than it is now. A new survey found 70% of people say they hear less whistling than they did 20 or 30 years ago. And they're probably right. A cultural historian at Syracuse University in New York says it is disappearing. And he blames it on cell phones. Of course he does. Every change in modern society gets traced back to cell phones, right? Since we've got our phones for unlimited distractions, we don't need to whistle to mindlessly occupy ourselves anymore. Plus, we're far more likely to walk around now listening to music on our phones, which, again, means we're not bothering to whistle. So, coming up, we'll have a look at the forecast, and we'll get you back to the music with Boston at the top of the hour, Fox News, and Haynes Johns takes over the air chair. He's covering for Laura today. Guys, have a good day. I'll be back tomorrow morning at 6 for the Wednesday Hump Day edition of The Morning Show, or you can hop over to our sister station, Sam 1039. I'll be there until 3.
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5: Here's your Classic Hits 96.7 forecast. Sunshine mixed with clouds at times today, with daytime highs approaching 77. Northerly winds 8 to 15 miles per hour. Clear skies develop with fog at times tonight. Lows level off around 54. Mainly clear skies develop with fog in spots early tomorrow. Highs level off around 81. In the Classic Hits 96.7 Weather Center, I'm meteorologist Paul Trombley. Right now, it's 63 degrees.

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1: Fox News, I'm CJ Papa. Massive oil tankers slowly moving through the Strait of Hormuz.
2: President Trump just moments ago posted to Truth Social saying 19 million barrels of oil flowed out of the Hormuz Strait yesterday. He goes on to say an all-time record. Oil prices are tumbling down and the world is a much safer place.
1: Fox's Trey Yinks in Tel Aviv. Oman and Iran stress their sovereign rights in their territorial waters in the Hormuz Strait. According to the joint statement, they are committed, they say, to ensuring safe passage through the strait. Two more suspects under arrest linked to the alleged plot at the White House, the UFC 250 event.
3: Newly unsealed court records identify Jordan Rinker and William Faulkner, defendants 6 and 7. Investigators say Rinker played a supporting role, accepting $1,200 from alleged ringleader.
1: That is Fox's Lucas Tomlinson reporting this morning. 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

The Doobie Brothers getting their first top 10 hit when Long Train Runnin' peaked at number 8. Well, hi, it's Haynes Johns on your Tuesday morning. And up next, well, there really is a category for just about everything with Guinness on the newest record set for What Was Hiding in Plain Sight, surprisingly, after Twisted Sister.

0: The highest chart success for the Black Crowes from Marietta, Georgia, the northwest part of Atlanta, with Hard to Handle, that peaked at number 26. Well, hiya, Change Johns. Happy, happy Tuesday morning to you. We thank you for including us in your day. And apparently there really is a category for just about everything at Guinness. And the newest record set for what was surprisingly hiding in plain sight comes from Joseph McGrail Beta, an Australian professional air conditioner cleaner and honorary town crier. He's now been recognized as the world's loudest person, according to Guinness Book of World Records. He's 58 years old, lives in Canberra. He's recorded the loudest shout ever by an individual, yelling the word now at 122.4 decibels. Now, that broke the previous record of 121.7 decibels set by Northern Ireland school teacher Annalisa Flanagan back in 1994, which doesn't surprise me, a school teacher. I mean, they have to. Anyway, she yelled the ear-piercing quiet. So that, by the way, that range, 121, 122 decibels, the noise range of a chainsaw, a jet aircraft taking off, or an ambulance siren at close range. Ow! And he said, this is something I couldn't train for. There's no way you could actually practice it because you just have to keep your stamina and your vocal cords for that day, especially with a world record attempt. He said, it took me 7 attempts just for one word, and my voice was shot for the next couple of days. But it was a lot of fun doing it. So he recorded it at a radio station by a professional acoustic engineer. Witnesses were present, and then they sent those audio files to Guinness for verification, and they just announced it yesterday. So anyway, he also, by the way, has won a 2024 Guild competition among town criers with the loudest oi at 98 decibels. Well, it's good to have goals. Up next for us, the second hit for the Cars, Hall & Oates, and the Edgar Winter Group. I'll explain all that coming up next.
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8: Here's your Classic Hits 96.7 forecast. Sunshine mixed with clouds at times today, with daytime highs approaching 77. Northerly winds 8 to 15 miles per hour. Clear skies develop with fog at times tonight. Lows level off around 54. Mainly clear skies develop with fog in spots early tomorrow. Highs level off around 81. In the Classic Hits 96.7 Weather Center, I'm meteorologist Paul Frommley. Right now, 64.

0: The Cars getting their second top 10 hit when you might think peaked at number 7. My name is Haynes Johns, continuing that second hit theme next with Lenny Kravitz and Stevie Nicks.
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0: Hit number 2 for Lenny Kravitz when Fly Away peaked at number 12. Well, hi, it's Haynes Johns on your Tuesday morning. Up next, Back to the Beginning, one of the first hits for REO Speedwagon, then the first number 1 for the group EMF. And on the way next hour, The Devil as we've never seen it before. Uh-oh, get ready to laugh, including some spit takes. I promise you, I'll have when, where, and why. Coming up.
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6: Here's your Classic Hits 96.7 forecast. Sunshine mixed with clouds at times today, with daytime highs approaching 77. Northerly winds 8 to 15 miles per hour. Clear skies develop with fog at times tonight. Lows level off around 54. Mainly clear skies develop with fog in spots early tomorrow. Highs level off around 81. In the Classic Hits 96.7 Weather Center, I'm meteorologist Paul Frombly. Right now, 64.

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1: News. I'm Therese Crowley. President Trump posting 19 million barrels of oil flowed out the Hormuz Strait, an all-time record, and the world is a much safer place. As Vice President Vance returns from Swiss talks with a 60-day roadmap to peace, Iran will let in nuclear inspectors and the U.S. will unfreeze some Iran deposits with a caveat, says Ambassador Mike Waltz on Fox.
2: Yeah, they unfroze some of them to keep Iran at the table, but guess what they're going to buy? They're going to buy American crops, American farmers, soybeans.
1: New reporting on the ransom notes in Nancy Guthrie's disappearance that after demanding millions in Bitcoin, one said she died after the abduction and was buried with nature. Daughter Savannah makes a new plea on NBC's Today Show.
3: I wanted to just take the opportunity to ask people to really to beg people to come forward. Somebody knows something. 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

Bon Jovi getting their first number one with You Give Love a Bad Name. Why, it's Hayes Johns, and up next, the devil as we've never seen it before. Get ready to laugh, including some spit takes. I'll have when, where, and why after EMF and their first number one.

0: Hit number 3 for Loverboy when Working for the Weekend peaked at number 29. Well, hi, it's Haynes Johns and the Devil, as we've never seen it before, on the way with some spit takes possibly involved, as The Devil Wears Prada 2 is going to be coming out on home release as well as streaming, so including a collection of bonus features like an exclusive gag reel. So it brings the principals, Anne Hathaway, Emily Blunt, Stanley Tucci, and of course Meryl Streep back together again for The Devil Wears Prada 2. It'll begin streaming on Hulu and Disney Plus on July 29th, and it finds the group back at Runway Magazine. But fans who pick up the home release can also get behind-the-scenes look at the making of the sequel through an exclusive gag reel packed with bloopers and on-set mishaps. I love these things. The outtakes show the cast struggling through everything from elevator doors that refuse to open on cue to accidental run-ins with set pieces and even a stumble from Meryl Streep in her seat. So again, those are only on the special digital download that you can get, as well as the DVD. That's right, the Blu-ray DVD still out there. So that comes out on July 28th. The digital download comes out on June 30th, and it begins streaming on Disney and Hulu Plus on July 29th. And the bonus content, again, only available on the digital and physical editions. On the way next for us, it's James Bond and Elvis. I'll put all that together with AC/DC and A Lot of Miles next.
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3: Here's your classic hits, 96.7 forecast. Sunshine mixed with clouds at times today, with daytime highs approaching 77. Northerly winds 8 to 15 miles per hour. Clear skies develop with fog at times tonight. Lows level off around 54. Mainly clear skies develop with fog in spots early tomorrow. Highs level off around 81. In the classic hits, 96.7 Weather Center. I'm meteorologist Paul Frombly. Right now, 64.

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0: Steve Perry and Journey getting their first top five hit when Who's Crying Now peaked at number 3. Well, hi, it's Haynes Johns. Happy, happy Tuesday morning to you. We thank you for including us in your day this final full week in the month of June. On the way next, another first top five hit, this one for Queen. Then we'll do the first top 10 hit for Heart. And on the way next hour, an appreciation of a music legend that helped craft at least half of the music that we know and love today. That's right, at least half. All that coming up.
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11: Here's your classic hits 96.7 forecast. Sunshine mixed with clouds at times today, with daytime highs approaching 77. Northerly winds 8 to 15 miles per hour. Clear skies develop with fog at times tonight. Lows level off around 54. Mainly clear skies develop with fog in spots early tomorrow. Highs level off around 81. In the classic hits 96.7 Weather Center, I'm meteorologist Paul Trombley. Right now, 66.

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1: Fox News, I'm Chris Foster. NBC Today Show co-host Savannah Guthrie again is asking someone who knows something to come forward after it's disclosed that the second ransom note sent to media outlets in February said her kidnapped mother, Nancy, had died and was buried.
2: We are in agony. We cannot be at peace.
1: The note came 5 days after Nancy Guthrie was reported missing from her home in Arizona. Iran denies there's a plan to allow nuclear inspectors back into the country.
3: After Vice President J.D. Vance announced that Iran has agreed to allow international inspectors into their country, President Trump posted on Truth Social this morning saying, in part, if they did not agree to this, there would be no further negotiations. The Iranians today are going on the record saying they did not agree to this point.
1: Fox's Trey Yingst, Iran's president and foreign minister, are in Pakistan today for talks. Tech stocks are way down today, so are oil prices. 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

0: The Stone Temple Pilots getting their third number one with that Interstate Love song. Well, hi, it's Haynes Johns with an appreciation of a music legend that helped craft at least half of the music that we know and love today. That's right, at least half. I'm going to show my work. It's legendary music producer Clive Davis, passing peacefully yesterday at his home in New York City at the age of 94. But wow, what a career. The Grammy-winning record producer, he won 5 Grammys, but signed some of music's biggest stars like Neil Diamond, Pink Floyd, Bruce Springsteen, Air Supply, Earth, Wind & Fire, Sly and the Family Stone, Aerosmith, and also Carlos Santana. Twice. That's right. He also started the careers of Whitney Houston that he was introduced to by Dionne Warwick, her aunt, because he had jump-started Dionne's career, getting her together with Barry Manilow as a producer. He also helped groom Barry Manilow's career, giving him his first number one with the song Mandy. And Barry Manilow said, you know, I consider myself a songwriter more than a singer. And Clive Davis famously told him, Barry, if you were known for being a songwriter instead of a singer, we would have known by now. You're no Irving Berlin. Ooh. He also jump-started the career of Aretha Franklin. She actually called him and said, do you think I could get some more hits? And he's like, absolutely. So he started out as a lawyer that worked his way up as CEO of Columbia Records. And the president he replaced back in 1967 said rock and roll was garbage and a disease. That was Mitch Miller. Remember the Sing Along with Mitch Miller songs? Well, they said Clive had golden ears, and his secret for getting hits, getting the artist, song, and producer together. That's it. Wow. But all those songs that he put together and that we know and love and we've grown up listening to and still do to this day. So not a whole lot of people can have that much of an impact on our lives, like Steve Jobs, Bill Gates, and also the Wright brothers. So wow, Clive Davis, thank you so much for the amazing music, the soundtrack of our lives, right? All the way next, the first number ones for the Doobie Brothers and the Human League.
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6: Here's your Classic Hits 96.7 forecast. Sunshine mixed with clouds at times this afternoon, with daytime highs approaching 77. Northerly winds 8 to 15 miles per hour. Lows level off around 54. Tonight, clear skies develop with fog at times. Mainly clear skies with fog early tomorrow. High temperatures reach up to 81. In the Classic Hits 96.7 Weather Center, I'm meteorologist Jennifer Wojcicki. Currently, it's 66 degrees.

0: like Doobie Brothers getting their first number one with Black Water. Well, hi, it's Haynes Johns up next, Minute Work, with their second and biggest number one, after Creedence and the Weather Anomaly song.
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0: Australia's men at work with their second and biggest number one stateside with Down Under, number one for 4 weeks. Well, hi, it's Haynes Johns. Well, you got to start somewhere, so let's go back to the beginning, the very first top 40 hits for The Clash and Duran Duran. And all the way next hour, attention, neat freaks, messy can be incredible. I got to call my mom about this. I'll have proof from a goat in the making. Coming up.
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6: Here's your Classic Hits 96.7 forecast. Sunshine mixed with clouds at times this afternoon, with daytime highs approaching 77. Northerly winds 8 to 15 miles per hour. Lows level off around 54. Tonight, clear skies develop with fog at times. Mainly clear skies with fog early tomorrow. High temperatures reach up to 81. In the Classic Hits 96.7 Weather Center, I'm meteorologist Jennifer Wojcicki. Right now, it's 70 degrees.

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1: News. I'm Therese Crowley. President Trump praising nuclear certainty. Now Iran disputes it's in the peace deal. Fox's Trey Yinks.
2: After Vice President J.D. Vance announced that Iran has agreed to allow international atomic energy inspectors into their country, President Trump posted on Truth Social this morning saying, in part, if they did not agree to this, there would be no further negotiations. Well, the Iranians today are going on the record saying they did not agree to this point.
1: The president says if Iran doesn't live up to the deal, he'll do what he has to do. Primary Tuesday in Utah, Maryland, South Carolina, and New York, where socialists are taking Iran at Democrat seats. Maine Senator Susan Collins talks to Fox on her Democrat challenger, Graham Plattner, with the newly covered up Nazi tattoo.
3: The antithesis of the steady leadership that I provide in Washington.
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3: Here's your Classic Hits 96.7 forecast. Sunshine mixed with clouds at times this afternoon, with daytime highs approaching 77. Northerly winds 8 to 15 miles per hour. Lows level off around 54. Tonight, clear skies develop with fog at times. Mainly clear skies, with fog early tomorrow, high temperatures reach up to 81. In the Classic Hits 96.7 Weather Center, I'm meteorologist Jennifer Wojcicki. Right now, it's 72 degrees.

0: Debbie Harry and Blondie with their second and biggest number one. Number one for 6 weeks with Call Me, and that gave them the number one song for all of 1980. My name is Haynes Johns, coming right back with the first number one for Rick Springfield after the band Live.
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0: Rick Springfield getting his first number one, and it stayed there for 2 weeks with Jesse's Girl. Well, hi, it's Haynes Johns. Up next, some more first. The first hits for Dave Mason and Jackson Browne. And on the way next hour, sorry, you'll need to wait a little longer to find religion and lose your lunch on this new record-setting coaster. I'll have what, where, and why.
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5: Here's your Classic Hits 96.7 forecast. Mainly sunny skies this afternoon with daytime highs approaching 77. Northerly winds 8 to 15 miles per hour. 54 tonight, clear skies develop with fog at times. High temperatures reach up to 81. Tomorrow, mainly sunny skies develop with fog in spots early. In the Classic Hits 96.7 Weather Center, I'm meteorologist Jennifer Wojcicki. Right now, 72.

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1: Fox News, I'm Gianna Gelosi. President Trump says the Strait of Hormuz is fully open.
2: The president defending the negotiations that are going on in Iran, and he says they're going very well. He does say the Strait of Hormuz is open, but American warships will remain in place even though the U.S. blockade has been lifted. Now, on True Social, the president saying that Iran will not get any money that can be used to sow chaos in the Middle East again. He adds that the money and or sanctions that the U.S. Treasury is releasing goes in escrow controlled by the USA.
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7: Here's your Classic Hits 96.7 forecast. Mainly sunny skies this afternoon with daytime highs approaching 77. Northerly winds 8 to 15 miles per hour. 54 tonight, clear skies develop with fog at times. High temperatures reach up to 81. Tomorrow, mainly sunny skies develop with fog in spots early. In the Classic Hits 96.7 Weather Center, I'm meteorologist Jennifer Wojcicki. Currently 75.

0: Annie Lennox and Dave Stewart that we know as Eurythmics, getting their first number one with Sweet Dreams Are Made of This. Well, hiya, Change Johns. Happy Tuesday morning to you, and happy birthday today to Ted Shackelford, one of the major stars of Knots Landing and occasional star of Dallas when he was their middle brother, Gary. He turns 80. Gary Ewing, of course. He turns 80 years young today. Randy Jackson, not of the Jackson family, but from American Idol fame. He turns 70. Frances McDormand, man, she plays weird so well. She turns 69. Chico DeMarge, you know, Rhythm of the Night, turns 60 today. Let's see. Also, Selma Blair, legendary from Legally Blonde as well as Hellboy movies. She turns 53. And Jason Mraz, turning 49. And Jason Mraz and his hats. Melissa Rauch, she played Bernadette in The Big Bang Theory. She turns 46. K.T. Tunstall, Black Horse in the Cherry Tree and Suddenly I See fame, she turns 51. And if it's your birthday or anniversary, we wish you the best. Honorable mention today to Alan Turing. I mention him for a couple of reasons, actually three reasons. Born on this date in 1912, he's the Brit that helped break that Nazi Enigma code. He did break it using his early model computer. That's right. So it expedited our victories, breaking their code, as well as expediting the close of World War II. Also a major ground setter for computer science, as well as back in 1950, laid the groundwork for artificial intelligence. He actually set up a test to determine if computers had intelligence back in 1950. Wow, Alan Turing. Here for us, we'll do more first. The first hit for Soft Cell after the first single released by Journey that featured their new lead singer, Steve Perry.
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0: The one-hit wonder from the duo of Mark Almond on vocals and David Ball on instrumentals with Soft Cell, their mashup of Tainted Love and Where Did Our Love Go that peaked at number 8. My name is Haynes Johns. Thank you for letting me be a part of your day. I hope the rest of your Tuesday goes smoothly. Keep it here, because you got lots more of your favorites on the way to sing along with, and I'll be back again tomorrow. But let's make today a true Two for Tuesday. Do your best to have at least two people smile. Maybe help a laugh or chuckle a little bit. It'll make them feel better getting that smile on their face, make you feel better too. Plus, it'll make a positive difference here in our community. Coming up, it's the Swedish Hair Band in Europe with their first hit, after we kick things off with Freddie Mercury and Queen, a song their bassist wrote for his soon-to-be wife.
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6: Here's your Classic Hits 96.7 forecast. Highs around 78 this afternoon under mainly sunny skies, northerly winds 8 to 15 miles per hour. Lows around 55 and foggy tonight. A blend of clouds and sun with fog and spots early tomorrow, daytime highs approaching 81. In the Classic Hits 96.7 Weather Center, I'm meteorologist Jennifer Wojcicki. Right now, it's 73 degrees.

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1: Fox News, I'm Therese Crowley. Healthcare fraud takedown. 455 people in 2 weeks for $6.5 billion in healthcare fraud. Attorney General Todd Blanche says $182 million in cash and assets seized.
2: We're taking back the money, the luxury cars, the jewelry, and these alleged fraudsters will face justice.
1: Health Secretary RFK Jr. says some patients died thinking they were getting legit care when they were just billing opportunities. President Trump praising nuclear honesty. Now Iran refutes that it agreed to allow nuclear inspectors. The president says if they don't do what they agreed, we'll do what we have to do. And the president posting six people have been arrested for a 350-foot gash in the Lincoln reflecting pool liner with sharp knife or razors. Says we'll drain some of the water before or after 4th of July with a permanent repair. 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
5: Here's your Classic Hits 96.7 forecast. Highs around 78 this afternoon under mainly sunny skies, northerly winds 8 to 15 miles per hour. Lows around 55 and foggy tonight. A blend of clouds and sun, with fog and spots early tomorrow, daytime highs approaching 81. In the Classic Hits 96.7 Weather Center, I'm meteorologist Jennifer Wojcicki. Right now, it's 75 degrees.

0: Let's go. That's a car. So popular in the late 70s, early 80s, led by Benjamin Orr and Rick Ocasek, both gone now, but what a legacy they do leave in great music. Bruce Hornsby in the range in a bit. We got some fine rock and roll coming up from Rare Earth. Going to take a look at music headlines, too, in just a little while.
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5: Highs around 78 this afternoon under mainly sunny skies, northerly winds 8 to 15 miles per hour. Lows around 55 and foggy tonight. A blend of clouds and sun with fog and spots early tomorrow. Daytime highs approaching 81. In the Classic Hits 96.7 Weather Center, I'm meteorologist Jennifer Wojcicki. Currently, it's 77 degrees.

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1: Fox News, I'm John Saucier. Secretary of State Marco Rubio is visiting the United Arab Emirates, meeting with Gulf allies, discussing that U.S.-Iran peace deal. Secretary Rubio, what did Iran agree to anyways?
2: We know what they agreed to. I don't know why they have to say the things they say. Whatever their internal or domestic politics is, I guess they'll navigate it. But we know what they agreed to do, and now they'll either do it or they won't. And if they do, the process moves forward, and if they don't, the president will have some decisions to make.
1: Iran has publicly denied that nuclear inspectors will be allowed into their country. The Justice Department announcing it's charged over 400 people in health care fraud. Centers for Medicare and Medicaid Services Administrator Dr. Mehmet Oz.
3: The $100 billion that Secretary Kennedy mentioned is stolen from Medicare and Medicaid. If we were able to just take that out of what's being stolen from Medicare, it would double the life expectancy of the Medicare Trust Fund.
1: More than $6.5 billion in this fraud scheme. 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

0: What I Like About You is the Romantics. They were formed on Valentine's Day in 1977, thus their name. And this is Ken Cocker. Great music from Men at Work coming your way in just a bit. And what else we got lined up for you? We're going to play some Buggles for you. I want you to hang on for that. Hey, have you been following the World Cup? I have. I admit it, I'm not a huge soccer fan. I don't really quite know all the rules or anything, but I'm sure interested in this American team. They won their first two games against Paraguay and Australia, and their third game is coming up. That'll be on Thursday in Los Angeles against Turkey. And they made, I think they call it the knockout round, and there's 32 teams in that. And that's a single elimination, so you lose and you go home. So let's hope the Americans can not only win this Thursday, but then win in the knockout round as well.
1: Why'd I go to the doctor? 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
8: Here's your Classic Hits 96.7 forecast. Lows dip down to about 55, with fog and spots tonight under clear skies, northwesterly winds around 5 miles per hour. Daytime highs approaching 81, with fog and spots early tomorrow, sunshine mixed with clouds at times. Partly cloudy tomorrow night, 60. In the Classic Hits 96.7 Weather Center, I'm meteorologist Jennifer Wojcicki. Right now, it's 77 degrees.

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0: Head Over Feet from Jagged Little Pill. A little over 30 years ago, Alanis Morissette, that album was huge back in the day, back in the 90s. And she recently was inducted into the Songwriters Hall of Fame, along with John Fogerty and also a couple of members of KISS. So well-deserved, I would think. The Rolling Stones, a brand new album coming out the 1st of July. I got a song by them in just a little bit. And also a tune from the late 1970s by a Chicago band called The Emotions, right around the corner.
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7: Here's your Classic Hits 96.7 forecast. Lows dip down to about 55, with fog and spots tonight under clear skies, northwesterly winds around 5 miles per hour. Daytime highs approaching 81, with fog and spots early tomorrow, sunshine mixed with clouds at times. Partly cloudy tomorrow night, 60. In the Classic Hits 96.7 Weather Center, I'm meteorologist Jennifer Wojcicki. 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
1: Fox News, I'm Angelo Bavaro. President Trump is accusing Iran of lying after leaders there are disputing claims of an agreement to let nuclear inspectors return.
2: They know they're wrong. They told us inside, and we have it down 100% inspections. And if they were right, I'd cancel the meetings right now.
1: The president also says the Strait of Hormuz is now open amid negotiations.
3: But American warships will remain in place even though the U.S. blockade has been lifted. Now, on True Social, the president saying that Iran will not get any money that can be used to sow chaos in the Middle East again. He adds that the money and or sanctions that the U.S. Treasury is releasing goes in escrow controlled by the USA and will be used for the purchase of food and medical supplies.
1: That is Fox Business's Edward Lawrence. 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

ZZ Top, that little old band from Texas. Billy Gibbons from that band, by the way, is going to participate in the Crossroads Guitar Festival led by Eric Clapton coming up in Austin, Texas. And that'll be in September. Here comes Beck.

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5: Here's your Classic Hits 96.7 forecast. Lows dip down to about 55, with fog and spots tonight under clear skies, northwesterly winds around 5 miles per hour. Daytime highs approaching 81, with fog and spots early tomorrow, sunshine mixed with clouds at times. Partly cloudy tomorrow night, 60. In the Classic Hits 96.7 Weather Center, I'm meteorologist Jennifer Wojcicki. Right now, it's 77 degrees.

0: Hey, what a great band of Australia. It's In Excess and New Sensation. We're going to take a look at music headlines coming your way here in just a little while, so I want you to hang on for that. And also going to play some Whitesnake and Free. I don't know if you saw this last week, but I want to make mention of one of my favorite comedians. Tom Dreesen passed away at the age of 86. He was from Chicago, like I am, and well-known not only in that area but nationwide. And for 13 years, he was the opening act on the road for Frank Sinatra. Boy, did he have stories to tell about that. Tom Dreesen, passing away at the age of 86.
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0: That's Paul Rodgers on lead for the band Free. He would go on to be the lead singer, of course, for Bad Company. Pink Floyd's going to be here in a bit, and back to the 80s with Animotion as well. But right now, look at the music headlines. The band Faith No More is teasing that they are going to have a 2027 reunion on their social media sites. Singer Bonnie Tyler, you may remember, suffered cardiac arrest while having emergency intestinal surgery. She had had a burst appendix, and she had to go into a medically induced coma. She is out of that now, but remains in serious condition in intensive care. She had many hits, including It's a Heartache. Fans of the band R.E.M. can share their stories about the band and how much they love them on a new website called remstories.net. And the Motley Crue biopic called The Dirt is set to be in movie theaters starting this weekend. And there you have it, my friends, a look at the music headlines. Today.
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7: Here's your Classic Hits 96.7 forecast. Lows dip down to about 55, with fog and spots tonight under clear skies, northwesterly winds around 5 miles per hour. Daytime highs approaching 81, with fog and spots early tomorrow, sunshine mixed with clouds at times. Partly cloudy tomorrow night, 60. In the Classic Hits 96.7 Weather Center, I'm meteorologist Jennifer Wojcicki. Currently, it's 77 degrees.

I find what I'm after. It's Jen!

0: Thanks so much for listening here as we do the cruise for a Tuesday. It's Ken Cocker and Smash Mouth. Journey's going to be here in a bit. Also got some Bee Gees coming up from back in the day, and I want you to hang on for that. Well, we were talking about the World Cup a little while back and how the United States is headed for the knockout round. They've won two games with their third coming up on Thursday. But also playing is the team from Ireland, and they're playing games in the Boston area. And Boston bars have had to do reorders on beer. They're running out of beer. I guess those Irish fans who invaded Boston for the World Cup are drinking just a little bit.
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8: Here's your Classic Hits 96.7 forecast. Lows dip down to about 55, with fog and spots tonight under clear skies, northwesterly winds around 5 miles per hour. Daytime highs approaching 81, with fog and spots early tomorrow, sunshine mixed with clouds at times. Partly cloudy tomorrow night, 60. In the Classic Hits 96.7 Weather Center, I'm meteorologist Jennifer Wojcicki. Right now, 75.

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5: Here's your Classic Hits 96.7 forecast. Lows dip down to about 55, with fog and spots tonight under clear skies, northwesterly winds around 5 miles per hour. Daytime highs approaching 81, with fog and spots early tomorrow, sunshine mixed with clouds at times. Partly cloudy tomorrow night, 60. In the Classic Hits 96.7 Weather Center, I'm meteorologist Jennifer Wojcicki. Right now, 79.

Hey, it's a good song, ain't it? It's Evanescence. As we do the Tuesday Cruise, it's Ken Cocker. We got The Boss that's going to come your way in a bit. And now we're going back to 1975 and the album One of These Nights and maybe my all-time favorite song. I just love this song. I think it had more to do with that time in my life. I had a wonderful girlfriend and a great sound system in my 74 Pinto. I played this thing. I wore out like eight tracks. I'm not kidding. Lion Eyes.

0: And the boss, born in the USA, the Presidential Library for Barack Obama opened in Chicago, I believe it was last Thursday. And he was amongst the many, many big-name performers there, the boss. And I'm Ken Cocker, a Blue Oyster Cult, going to be here in a bit. And one of my favorite groups and favorite singers, Till Tuesday, Amy Mann, is coming up in just a little bit as well. So don't go anywhere.
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6: Lows dip down to about 55, with fog and spots tonight under clear skies, northwesterly winds around 5 miles per hour. Daytime highs approaching 81, with fog and spots early tomorrow, sunshine mixed with clouds at times. Partly cloudy tomorrow night, 60. In the Classic Hits 96.7 Weather Center, I'm meteorologist Jennifer Wojcicki. Currently, it's 75 degrees.
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0: Those Wild-Eyed Southern Boys, 38 Special, So Caught Up in You. I got The Cure and Queen coming your way in just a bit. Right now, though, we're going to take a look at the music headlines and kind of find out if there's anything that piques your interest about a particular artist or group. How about the Fifth Dimension? I always liked their music. They're celebrating 60 years with the release of a box set called Let the Sunshine In, the Soul City and Bell albums, 1967 to 1974. It's now available. Documentary Peter Asher, Everywhere Man, hits theaters June 26th, so later this week, covering the career of the famed British producer, manager, performer, and A&R executive. Of course, he had a hit record himself with the Gordon, Peter and Gordon, and that was called Lady Godiva. Co-founder of the band Chicago, their reed player, he's the guy who played the flute on Color My World, that famous solo. Walt Perezater has passed at the age of 81. He'd been suffering from Alzheimer's. And the Rolling Stones going to release a brand new single, Jealous Lover. That's due later this week. And there, my friends, you have it. The music headlines today.
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0: I love that song, The Cure. Friday, I'm in Love. I'm Ken Cocker. Well, they got a brand new album coming out July 1, talking about the Rolling Stones, and they have a single that's due later on this week. We're going to play a classic song by them coming up in just a bit. I'm going to bail out of here. I've really enjoyed being together with you this Tuesday. Back tomorrow to get you over the hump and head for the weekend. I'm Ken Cocker. Hang tough and be cool. And we'll see you on Wednesday.
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3: Here's your Classic Hits 96.7 forecast. Lows dip down to about 55, with fog and spots tonight under clear skies, northwesterly winds around 5 miles per hour. Daytime highs approaching 81, with fog and spots early tomorrow, sunshine mixed with clouds at times. Partly cloudy tomorrow night, 60. In the Classic Hits 96.7 Weather Center, I'm meteorologist Jennifer Wojcicki. Right now, 75.
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